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1: I leave, brush my teeth with a bottle of Jack. 'Cause when I leave for the night, I ain't coming.

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1: I don't understand why she's burning me to hold on to this. I know this is something I gotta do, but that don't mean I want to. What I'm trying to say is that

0: 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You know I'm coming over, right?
1: Hey, baby, tell me what you wanna do.
0: Now you got an eye for me already, baby. Okay. Be in there about, give me 10 minutes. Be ready.

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2: 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Where the script? Baby,
1: 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Ini dia The Script dengan Ray.

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